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This is DJ Lee, your piano queen, and you're now listening to DJ Tato, aka Tato with Scoop Boom. 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
1: 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Oh, a challenge who can allow Florian Sevisa. If you live in Banana Babaget and Levaman, who can allow. If I was a few. Flosser is a challenge. Helena, we are servicing the color of self-long infrastructure hyper. And treatment mental tabaya infrastructure. A flow is around, well enough. The service and a colonial of Ella, a cannabis movement of a right and a haha is still up. We a little by me, Mubaraa, Selena, or two, to fellow one and Selena. Very good job of manner confirmation is it in Bona. A Mubondraga laughs at Boo. Olaf Mubondraga is it, Lekala Lemaki, or now one Mubondraga, I that's it. But I want to give you as a team to party to future. China is born. It's a level of performance and accountability is equal. 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It's only thing. It was a number of years. We've experienced and we have felt a lot how much was our accounting. But if you want our accounting, we have to pay a little money for the Nyaka, we have to pay a lot of money. We have to pay a lot of money. We have to pay a lot of government in challenging this child. Why would you want our accounting? One of the ways out. How long home? The time out of our culture. So, in a good idea, fell up. Saving Baga, if it is similar, it's our now. What day he told the great bonan. So, pretty loyalists are still having a bad way. Everybody put some afford to move on a little. The Santa really can't comfortable so me more than Hanadi. But who put a lot on a command on Tuesday? No, no. 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My brother never comes on a share. My brother so comes on a share. There is someone, as I double said to her, there is somebody, man in Alehanate, I double said to her. 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
1: 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With the hand. 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
4: 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You can't have some people in the Canadian city, Hamelo. Well, after that, you guys in Anagari, Hosa, my whole heart. We are Falafala Hanya, and how to come to the most in Gimalu. As Kosako Saka, you may have one and take a son. Don't say, I am Komakata. Who do I want ever we? Well, I get a whole higher lama, follow. How was I? I keep pushing you to go. Well, I was the one. Well, who's also had you get our salute? Well, get on with the salute. One hour really must be told what is about our whole higher lama, follow, and say. But I never will turn. I have said it, but it's 10, 11 million. Who has around? Who has around? If you don't join, I didn't talk about Kubana about who said it. But they were here who talk about him with him or Tuna Holo, but I don't borrow. But she has said it in the world. How about all the Hona later? Didn't say it like the moon.
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0: 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It becomes a family issue, it becomes a national issue, it becomes a policy issue. 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
1: Estate notice. Estate late Madinao Sakwan. Notice is hereby given in terms of section 63 item number 6 of the Administration of Estates and Inheritance Act number 21 of 2024 that the first and final liquidation and distribution account of the 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notice. And any person interested in the estate may lodge an objection in writing to the Master of the High Court within that period. Dated at Maseru, this third day of June 2026. Dau Tabani Incorporated, First Floor NRH Building, Kingsway, P.O. Box 650, Maseru. Telephone number 22-322-332 or 5022-14465.
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0: DJ Zinhle, DJ Lace, Funk Tone, Tobani White, Baba Yilwa, thank you, Bruno Mars, Risk It All, Whether We Can Fix, the PCFM, Your Pulse, Our Beat. 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
0: All right. 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

0: 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And when I tell you, my mom made turbulence. Like you with kids, Ashake, Piloman, and my mom in a Kelvin Fellow. It be so everybody wanna be loved. I got like a Sam Deep, a little to heart, see, Tandas. With this week's trends, it is my mom made Malwa, Hatrodi Bona, come holding a thing. 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

Big Zulu, Casper your vest in Dukente. 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Hashtag head to head for the weekend fix. Harutlo Mohammed. 6200 9956. Sela voice note 2121 9956 plus 2665 9956. 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Yeah. Yeah. 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On a le master KG go and flavor. We draw vuma vuma. 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While about it's a like what's a follow Facebook, Instagram, PCFM, Lesotho X, PCFM LS, TikTok, PCFM 95.6_LS. 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
0: 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Oh, hana ke weekend. Hana ke weekend. Yeah, keep your hope so well. Hana ki weekend taba thung. Isu pile kamara ho harina le shumele metse me. D2121 9956. 2121 9956. +26 5 double 9 5 6 +26 5 double 9 5 6 +26 5 double 9 5 6 +26 5 double 9 5 6 +26 5 double 9 5 6 +26 5 double 9 5 6 +26 5 double 9 5 6 +26 5 double 9 5 6 +26 5 double 9 5 6 +26 5 double 9 5 6 +26 5 double 9 5 6 +26 5 double 9 5 6 +26 5 double 9 5 6 +26 5 double 9 5 6 +26 5 double 9 5 6 +26 5 double 9 5 6 +26 5 double 9 5 6 +26 5 double 9 5 6 +26 5 double 9 5 6 +26 5 double 9 5 6 +26 5 double 9 5 6 +26 5 double 9 5 6 +26 5 double 9 5 6 +26 5 double 9 5 6 +26 5 double 9 5 6 +26 5 double 9 5 6 +26 5 double 9 5 6 +26 5 double 9 5 6 +26 5 double 9 5 6 +26 5 double kotsi mo 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
1: Hello, Shimele Mitsubile, and Kamara Horena, Yale Shimele Mitsumedi, Momedi, Harriot Lehe, Harriot Le, Repetele Mahashello, Ona, hashtag head to head, Jonathan Momedi. Momedi, what's up? Can't get a gun of morning and I want to appear 6200995. Hona Leba Twilight Zanka in a moment, no more than head is a sweet. It's a what's up, Fela. Momedi, main to Mela.
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1: 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She had
7: Hello. I get a malison number one. Just in City Senga Hubitwana.
1: I can about in City Senga Monoka Hubitwana. Moment, anonymous many felons are like a home hassle and a rapetella get a gen. A petella 62009956. 62009956. It depended on Monadi. Hashtag head to head. Hashtag the weekend fix. 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Hashtag your pulse, our beats. Since I got no pet tell a moment, Evo didn't get so I can now chase or ring a bee. No more than I was up in moment, yes, 6200956. How we let's it? We get a voice note fail. Now go away and one and go home while I'm a moment. How we let's it? A one fellow come on a governor mortality. Feel like in a honor who wanna. It's like a service. How about it? Say 212-9956.
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0: Welcome.

one of the things that we were taught, number one rule of broadcasting or number one rule of being an entertainer is that even if you're having a bad day, do not let your audience hear or feel from your voice that you are not okay. And at the end of the day, we are also human. Ladies and gentlemen, good afternoon. Welcome to it. I come to you this afternoon with an extremely heavy heart. Nonetheless, we will push the show all the way to 4 o'clock. Shandesh, and the name of the song is called Resafola. Kicks in the show, the sounds of Naima K, and the name of the song is called Utando. 11 minutes past 1 o'clock. Let me send a shout out to my girl, Lai Lai, for holding it down from, it's 9, right? From 9 up until 1 o'clock. And of course, from now all the way to 4 o'clock, you'll be rocking with yours truly, Juvie Wale Pimpara. And at 4 o'clock, I'll be making way for Mr. Mare Katarona, who's going to take you all the way to 7 o'clock, playing that old for old. Hey, I need to choose my words correct, yeah? My next words, I need to make sure that they are correct. Playing that old school, beautiful, funky music. Yes, he will take you all the way to 4 o'clock, that old school, beautiful music. The 6th of June, and if it's a birthday, then happy, happy birthday from us here at PCF Easy. Do enjoy to the fullest. Like I said, man, I'm rolling solo all the way to 4 o'clock. And in just a few minutes time, I'll be making way for the news department. And when they come back on the flip side, we're taking a mix all the way to 2 o'clock. And at 2 o'clock, we are paying a tribute to Ntate Frisco Tsidiso Frisco Khomari. He was here, fan of the show. You know, every time I'm not every time, but whenever he got a chance, he would listen in and he drew me a young text on some, hey, Juvie, I'm listening to the show. Ntate Nkuku, I'm listening to the show. Big ups. And we had such a beautiful conversation with him, and we are going to pay tribute to him. Today was the day that he was laid to rest, and we are still saying condolences to the family, condolences to the friends, and entire nation at large, because I mean, that the Tsidiso was a legend, still is. So taking us all the way into the news, the name of the song is called Mpulelele, coming down from Ezra Natings.

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1: 30 minutes past 1 o'clock. Danko Tladimakute taking us all the way to 2 o'clock. It is Worries DJ.

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Hey, yo, I can't take that. That

I never understand why there's a good in front of the bye. Yeah. Sad words indeed. Goodbye. Ladies and gentlemen, Warriors DJ in the mix. I trust and believe that you enjoyed that as much as I did. Remember, like we said today, we are paying a tribute to Ntate Tsidiso of Frisco Khomari. Once upon a time, we had a conversation with him, and he was sitting right opposite me. There's a chair right opposite me, ladies and gentlemen. If you have been to the PCFM studios, you know, there's like the main chair, and there are two chairs right opposite the main chair. And he was sitting in one of those chairs. And I remember when he stepped in, took off his glasses and said, "My boy, let's go. Let's whatever it is that you want to find out about me, let's go, my boy." And he shared his beautiful story. And in just a few minutes' time, we will be getting into that conversation. So please be aware that it's pre-recorded. We do not want to scare people. It is a pre-recorded show. It is not live. It is pre-recorded. So please be aware of such. But before we get into that conversation, it's time for us to get into to handle the bills, and after the bills then we get into the conversation. Anyway, this month, I don't know if it's this month, I met Mayor Palisa during the course of the week, and he said, "GV, are you aware that this month it's men's mental health month?" Is that what it's called? Mental health awareness month for men, something like that. And having a conversation with her briefly, I said, I am somewhat conflicted as to the man that we are becoming. I'll speak of myself, you know, a man who is in his 30s, you know. Are we a weak generation, or life has just become

0: become tougher, you know, harder, or we are just a weak generation? Because at the end of the day, whether we like it or not, life will life. You know, life will life. Things will happen in life. Are we equipped to handle the hardships of life? When life lies, are we well equipped to handle that? Or when life becomes life, when life lies, we resort to other means just in order to survive. Sometimes substance abuse, you know, where now it's like a fella botolong, because we cannot handle the pressures, or we cannot handle when life lies. Or are we a weak generation? When I look back now, in retrospect, I look back and I say, okay, how did our parents do it? How did our fathers do it? How did our grandfathers do it? Suicide rate, was it as high as it is now? Substance abuse, was it as high as it is now? Times, have they become harder, or we have become softer? When do you know as a man, or where do you draw the line between now I need to thug it out? This situation, I'll get through it. And speak to someone, because so it's okay for a male child to cry. Or now when you are now crying, now you are now becoming weak now. Now, come on. This is life. This is what it is. This is how it is. And you need to adapt. Survival of the fittest. Because whether we like it or not, life or life. Life or life. Are we equipped to handle life when it lives? 1 minute past 2 o'clock. Let's send the bills, and when we come back, we get into that pre-recorded conversation on the Ditsidiso of Frisco Khumalo. Let's do this.
1: Ana mogha wa hawa dipolitiki o se o itukiseditse dikgetho tse etlang. 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

0: Hey, don't look away. I mean you. 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

Ladies and gentlemen, it's time for us to get into the conversation. But I fail to understand what is happening or what is not happening. We are facing a technical problem. However, please give me 5 minutes just to sort it out. It will be sorted out in just a few minutes a time. Right now, as I get my ducks in order, do allow me to do this while I am preparing my stuff. Getting all my ducks in order. I hate it when such things happen. Let's do this.

0: And now my ducks don't want to. Are we good? Are we winning? Ah, there we go. There we go, ladies and gentlemen. Let's do this. Yes. And we're about to get into it. Like I said, the first show of the year, 2025. Today is the 4th of January. Ladies and gentlemen, we are about to make history this afternoon. Thank you very much, Ntate, for your time, for honoring the invite. Ladies and gentlemen, in the PCFM studios, Kiduzi Lintate, Tsidiso Frisco Khomari. The Ntate Tsidiso Frisco Khomari. Ntate, kialoba haholo for making time and being with us, Ntate. This is a dream come true for me. Kandelo khomagi, na for me it's a dream come true. Kirule mona loena
1: record. Yeah, but I never declined your invitation.
0: Eh, andelo
1: khomagi. So why is it a dream come true?
0: Ke hola all this time. E silence ke batla. Empa ke na le letswalo.
1: Oh, I see.
0: Maybe I think the timing Leona in isana pahala, but when the time ifihla and yaba ke ba le di nails

0: lapeng ga tlo bua, and he said I'll be there, and I appreciate that so much.
1: No, Ndadi, ke motho wa batho, Ndadi.
0: Hey, and the please. No, Kanet, thank you so much.
1: It's a pleasure.
0: Ndadi, Tshidiso Frisco Gomare, let's start. Rona go tseba o le one of the best to ever do it in the soccer field. One of the best to ever wear the Dikwena or Lesotho national jersey. Unfortunately, I was still very young. I did not see you play. But from what I've heard, you are one of the best to ever do it from Lesotho. So, Ndate Tshidiso Frisco Gomare, where did it start with you? O hlaetse hokae wa holela hokae?
1: Okay, Ndate. Ke hlaetse hona mona Maseru.
0: Eh, Ndate.
1: Ke holetse ka mane ka Maseru Prisons. Ndate e ne le commissioner ya ma constable.
0: Oh, okay.
1: Yes,
0: correctional
1: so,
0: services.
1: Correctional services.
0: Eh, Ndate.
1: So, kwana ka mo ke hlaetse holetseng hona teng. Next to my Pilala Pay,
0: kununa
1: le tennis court.
0: Okay.
1: So, ne re bapala tennis.
0: Eh, Ndate.
1: And then ka di munyana ho so hole in left in the football field, so I then re ya ka tennis ka bo ne ka fielding, and that's how I grew. Ke ba pitse tennis ka ba ka bapala bolo simply because mabalano ana jwalo
0: ana le tee. Yes,
1: le ba tbo lo bapala le bona mabalengano ba le tee.
0: Yes, so ndelo go ma, would you say your first love in a little tennis ka bo bolo ya maoto?
1: Kaneta, I don't know o ba neng ke ba pitse tennis ha holo, ke ba pitse bolo ha holo.
0: And
1: athletics. Can it make it rather of
0: failed? You know, the local Mari, a normal Mosutu, boy or child, then I say, outside looking in, it looks like an expensive sport because it's talk about the racket, it's talk about the tennis. And back in the day, Hagina Hani Nirifman and Habu Bebe. So that was an advantage on your side, Hori. But so I didn't sense it. Even the mere tennis court kina hanedi for call karona. So at the time you were advantaged to rebe batswadi ba sebetsa mo di linte.
1: And the country, I think we think you would mela jolo hore you are right.
0: Because
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1: 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Kore it was a family thing.
0: Ntate.
1: So bapala tennis, you're not part of the family.
0: Yes, go basically go and sign in the papa. The racket in the detenga, go the tennis ball.
1: Exactly.
0: And then the local Mari, you grew up more, no, high school?
1: High school.
0: Yeah, and that.
1: Yes, high school, kiki school, high school, Becker High School.
0: Becker High School, yeah, and that.
1: Becker High School, since a big tennis star. One in Renere Bapala, in KML, Lesotho, the tennis competition since that tennis in the Clamona Lesotho every June. Happy, happy, kya South Africa. Kile in the delegation here in Melan Lesotho. So, how did you feel? Give you kiss in the Kibapala tennis.
0: Okay.
1: Yes, give kiss in the Kibapala bolo, give kiss in the Kibapala tennis. And of course, I give like one of hell. Standard someone as a true sit as a whole.
0: Yes.
1: The government by Tokola who look is a Mabala at tennis.
0: Hey, and that.
1: Really, how Bapala tennis, Ulibelezo. One of the lines are to say no.
0: Yes. Oh, and that came on.
1: So, you did a meal or regularly, you be the bear. So, half man of 2 weeks here, if it's a fellow who's cinema hall, the line is in a the
0: yes.
1: Almost like every week, every day, when that the Bama Pantitiban Balukisa,
0: Mabala,
1: Babileba, Balaina. Let me tell you who Mabala no anu a tennis court mono prisons. So in the Mabala ning up ali in
0: well maintained.
1: Well maintained. Because I am tedem to clean up and
0: remember
1: Mahatu and Bapalamon. Well or not a matter can care about kisses at
0: the ball, and
1: the crisis are initially ali well maintained.
0: Children, Dede Gomare, at the age of, I'm assuming, how fit high school, Unosonto Ole, roughly between 15 and
1: 16.
0: Yes, ma'am. Onosonto representa Naha.
1: Kinesente ki representa Naha. Have a club apala local competition.
0: Hey, antat.
1: In South Africa, but South Africa no matlua. But who has South Africa? Yeah, but like I during the competition in tennis. So Nikile squatting, Linda Tilting, Le Takaka, you think it had some sala.
0: Okay, in that.
1: Yes, in the Baba Moho, but Baba who look and a Kuyeno, you want that teach who won't that game a Dilomosala in a little number to Baba who. Jalavanaba and Yanian initially left you in a little Nile Tabisum sala, Ili, that Nilema party. So initially, but.
0: I would say we're not the pressure of representing the country cup or playing at that highest level. You experienced it at a very young age.
1: Very, it's true that because if you look at the wapala, Kanaku, you know, Tennessee represent the Lesotho, the Bundate Chocho. His late, the late Chocho, the late Shakespeare Swa. The late Ndati Musala. Kore, it's a little bit of a how's it getting late?
0: Hey, Ndati, yes.
1: Yes, kau fella, but now they're gone by 20. Bao kiba pesin tenelese, ban rutilin tenelese, bao kinkiling after them.
0: Hey, Ndati. And then Bolo, how did that come
1: up? Bolo, you know, was just a sport that is always there.
0: Hey, Ndati.
1: Because kene kaba pala kadi Bolo ya tenelese.
0: Okay,
1: you play.
0: And that.
1: Then banabama ko stable banabama pa le banabama ba police ka u dimu kamani. Ne re tlo a jago bana o bona ka moka ka tlase.
0: And that. Yes.
1: Yes, ne re bapala regularly le banabama police.
0: Okay.
1: Ke bapala a bit of some competition.
0: And that.
1: But then regularly ni hle re bapala amongst ourselves wana ka mona ka le banabama ko stable.
0: And that.
1: Wana ka mona ka masiyi.
0: When did you go professional?
1: Very, very late, or later in years. Yes, because how the professional? I want to say me. I want to encourage Horikiri. Kikana kuyo wele seki pata lo huapa labo.
0: Okay.
1: Inile haki bapa la haki kwa school boy si haki atwa school boy si ni kinzeki bapa la school boy si wele ki kilo bapa la welcome.
0: Okay.
1: Kali le bapa la welcome real hati haki li. Schoolboy
0: C. Okay, then.
1: Yes,
0: but let me say, the student manager, the Rokumari, Hare, Chalatia is not really, yes, but yes. Professionally, a league that is recognized by LEFA.
1: Oh, Kanako, you know, LEFA needs to be team.
0: Okay, then.
1: It's a little sports association.
0: The student sports association?
1: Yes, I need to say, LEFA needs to
0: be. Okay, and that.
1: Yes, that. Kadilo, Bapala, Haki Bapala, Tino Tinky Schoolboys.
0: Okay, Nathan.
1: Schoolboys in a late team, the Premier League. Didn't be so A.
0: Okay,
1: yeah. Vina Premier League, if he claimed Rouse and Sagabapa, or the team is in a division Premier League.
0: Yeah,
1: Nathan. Nedibiso the A canaque.
0: Yeah, and that.
1: So, Kikal let's go up a ball of canaque in as late Yahola.
0: How old are you?
1: I really have to think of Nana Valley in the Lakasil Mosifi Haketa. Haketa standard. Haketa. Yes, stand six because
0: you're still in primary.
1: I was in primary because just a little before Kia to high school. Because I get to a primary if Kika Bapala, Peka High School, Kabapala, A, Peka High School because in a sense it was a school boys. Haki Bapala, B, Haki Kika.
0: Only grade 8, you got a form 1, Kanakui.
1: Form 1, Kanakui.
0: You played for the A team.
1: Yeah,
0: you were that good. I want to believe
1: amongst some of the people I'm in Baba Pala. So that is what happened. Fortunately, it's like you hold in an environment of sports. You hold in an environment about Baba Pala. So this is why I had an advantage. I keep Fisha. Or now schoolboy say. No, not to school boys because keep one about to bang to him ball.
0: And that.
1: Kalilo wapala libona irenita ha who practice. Vele be mutumum babang haba so fishy. Ibe ba pandumela keba pala libo.
0: And that.
1: That is how I got used to playing with Batuaba Hulu.
0: Yes. And that.
1: Vele gafumana ora hasi keba pala serious football. Ubani ninki kalilo wapala school boys say first time keba pala in the A division ya school boys. Kya relem mani. jwala re lwa pala le batho ba mmaeng
0: okay in that
1: jwala ha re le mo ba tla bankeng ke le monyane
0: yes
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0: di ha
1: go tlo inga ke pikitla a seta ya
0: tang de lo khoma
1: so that is what used to happen jwala ba I had to okay get used to take care of myself in the field. Because but when I had the banaban tala kaorikimu,
0: yes,
1: and but that's a ban shishina fair,
0: and that.
1: But what man hore, how to run shishina? What's a shishina? Untwesti ko se kilo kaman the key pikita bolen na.
0: Can I have a crowd around? Let's have a
1: round.
0: Kila how? And that. Would you say in the lokomari? Now looking at Hwanachi, the youngest player in South Africa who is getting most love and who everyone is talking about in South Africa, okay, Mofuki, Wapala Pirate.
1: How old is he?
0: I think Mofuki is 18.
1: Okay.
0: Yeah,
1: that's
0: how,
1: good age.
0: So, Homa, are you saying, or would you say, if the media, couple social media and coverage in Ili, Holu, like Haile, Holu, Hanachi, you would have been the Mofuki of your time?
1: I was the least of my time.
0: Yes.
1: Ubani ni. Kana kwe yo schoolboy say impapa disang in the first division.
0: Yeah,
1: not in the Premier League, but in the first. Yeah, kana
0: Premier League, yes, but
1: in the first division.
0: Yeah,
1: well, that is when I had the best of my time. Because kibapa la lebatu banimba, who gave me confidence out of kibapa le fella. A ke batho ba ba tla o tshosa ka seta ba o tshose ka matlapa.
0: Yes.
1: Sa bo pala ma o kwana ka pohe wena o tla nyela.
0: Ntwe go le ke tshetse jwa. Yes, yes.
1: And then it gets scared.
0: Yes.
1: But when ke ba pala le bona ba school boys we equally rough. Ne le motho o tlhong ke super mapresa hohlo.
0: Okay.
1: O tlhong ke study power. Go re ha o notwe batho ba rough.
0: Yes.
1: Ha o notwe batho ba go re ha ke tsela nka o hlalosetsa ba. Jwale o le ba etsa backup.
0: Yes.
1: Because they are there.
0: Yes.
1: You go and give up with confidence.
0: Yes.
1: I was at home. How no sinam tana ka ntshosa ka inga po in ha ke ba
0: pala. So at the time ne lo khoma in le team defend. Matlame le sentse le teng and ne le ba pala team defend.
1: Matlame is an old team in sentse le teng.
0: You were playing against the likes of Matlama.
1: The likes of Matlama, Dinari, Diodi, Di Phakwe, nye tle mogao ena le ntate ya Yandate kamana ka class kamen. Maserusit. Ditile morao.
0: But then at the prominent ones in Nsele.
1: Then at di tireke ne sentse di lete. And le ihle ke tsona boholo ba tsona tseo ke bapetseng le tsona.
0: At that young age.
1: At that very young age.
0: And then from there school boys in. What happened? Will I move on to which team then?
1: No, school boys say I moved from school boys say. Kana kwe kilo kilo akirekelo ke bapetse ha ke sa stand ha ke sa
0: grade 8 yes o lepeka
1: ke lepeka
0: e yanda khoma
1: so aba kanga the 5 years ke bapa la peka
0: e yanda
1: kinse ke bapa la school boys
0: okay
1: so kana ko yeno kana kwe ke graduate peka
0: e yanda
1: ke ya ka university
0: yes
1: that is when I played for Rovers
0: for Rovers
1: that is when I played for Rovers because
0: and it was a big team then.
1: No, Ronaka na kweo, kana kwe ne refisha. In ile ha Rovers e qala to be introduced into the first division.
0: Okay.
1: Yes.
0: Ki
1: one of the people by Elba is a pioneer Rovers e khutlele e bapale in the first division.
0: Okay, e ndere
1: khona. They were already ready made.
0: In the
1: papa like it's now what was happening or ebe kana kwe ino ke khona about a year or two.
0: In
1: it ile sampale.
0: Okay.
1: So ya ba foster lock e khutle. Mme ka nete ka khutla with a bang.
0: Did you win anything while at Rovers?
1: Yes, in that we won a match where ya Premier League ya A division twice.
0: Yeah,
1: and represent Lesotho twice.
0: So you won the league that year?
1: We won the league, not necessarily in my first year, but
0: yes,
1: we won the league twice. Yes, in that
0: Kabaka Rovers. From Rovers, you are a prominent figure now because also a schoolboy sing, you had a good run. Also, look over sing, amazing run. But the you win the league, habedi, or school, where to? Because at the time, I'm thinking bolo ne le gomare ha o le sotho mona ha se a career e o ka ngolang ha ka in terms of financial benefit. And now you have your degree, you are a soccer star. What do you do from there?
1: Wait. O sole pila ho.
0: Okay, ndo.
1: Ha ke qeta ke bapala mona ke qeta man mo thinki peka.
0: Eh and that.
1: Jwale ke ya ka Roma.
0: Eh and that.
1: Ha ke fika ka Roma fela ke fumane moshimano abutinya na selona mo hinyana ona ya thinki tuso ramaema.
0: Eh and that.
1: Jwale ntate wa hai. O nana le team ka man ka South Africa.
0: Okay.
1: Velko.
0: Eh and that.
1: Ari mo. 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Velkom Celtics or something. Velkom Vila has a thing.
0: Eh and that.
1: That then I went to Velkom.
0: Before Rovers.
1: Before Rovers. Hey, then I went to Velkom.
0: Eh hey, and that.
1: Ela ke fika ke bapalla Velkom Vila.
0: Eh hey, and that.
1: It was another sensation. Because buhulu ba bona ha ba ne ba nshe ba ba ne ba bona ngwana monyanya. So ba ne ba ntana kele. So good, ha ba no bo ni teenage ha ba pala.
0: Yes, that.
1: Teenage most people would think hore ba lo mo shishina fela ba lo monka. I didn't know. He had the capacity ra tsebo hore hana weight. But yet the speed will always to remove yourself from where that force will be.
0: Yes.
1: So if manako batu ba sheshina, ba mga barra, ba mua sengale siko. So that is what used to happen.
0: Yeah, and that.
1: So that is the only way I could take care of myself, to make sure. But when I batu raka, I'm out of the way, but with the ball.
0: Yes.
1: So that is how I played. And wow. Koro, unobu wanabatu ba utelang kama so, kama kala milu wa hao. Pasa boni intelligence unaliona when you're on the ball.
0: Yeah, and, that.
1: And that is where I made my name.
0: Velko.
1: Velko.
0: The name Frisco.
1: Ednikere
0: kisolwa. Hey, and that. Why Frisco? Why Frisco in the Red Seas?
1: This is where we should have started.
0: Yeah, that.
1: Ha ki kala wapala bolo. Kama ni kama Seru West.
0: Hey, and that.
1: Lebala la schoolboy sili nilile. Kamona kamo iling school sa sama chabi.
0: Hey, and that.
1: So nereba pala hona mo.
0: Hey, and that.
1: Vale. Bafana ba school boys.
0: Yes.
1: Ili mbona mo nishiki bapala hona ti.
0: Hey, and that.
1: Ne re bapala le mo mo ntate thabo so musala bo ntate le kwa ite o se boma ka nete ine le ila ba kana ko yo by coincidence ila ba kana ko yo ntate le mme ba ka ka ngedi ola penyiso
0: eh and that
1: ho no na le advert in into how na le ba ite in Frisco ba ite Frisco in Frisco and this is na it was just that advert.
0: Yeah.
1: So in the hike here, how do they get in Frisco? What's your feet?
0: Oh, so go back and
1: learn. I like it here.
0: Okay.
1: Nane ki khuta ba ke in Frisco.
0: Ha.
1: Ika hike here, o feel get in Frisco. Vale, when that time so masala bole kwa ito si, where's the pizza Frisco?
0: Frisco. Oh,
1: and that is where it started.
0: Oh, okay.
1: And
0: I stuck with you.
1: And it's my name. God. I like Lopata Kalon. I said, Frisco.
0: Boy, it stuck with you. So now you're in Velkom now. Or you also Papa Disale Soto. The whole Free State is going crazy.
1: Yes, give Papa Disale Soto and Bantel.
0: Hey, and that.
1: Bantanakel. Vale, by the time Kiamono, can you say Kinale exposure? Yeah, some international games.
0: Yeah, and that.
1: Ha, Swaziland, if mana bibuzo.
0: Yeah, and that.
1: That was the first time I was drafted into the national side.
0: Do you remember how old you were?
1: I was around here, about 17 or 18. Ha, Swaziland, if mana bibuzo bayon.
0: Yeah, and that.
1: Can you really mono remember really na? So, nekile. Karolo ya national team. And I was the youngest in the school.
0: 17, 18.
1: Hangabaka bapala against Swaziland.
0: Hey, and
1: but I was part of the national, yes. The national team,
0: yes.
1: In spite of my age.
0: Mm.
1: So this is where my history starts.
0: I think I stand to be corrected, but I still think up to date, you are still the youngest player to represent Lesotho. I stand to be corrected.
1: I think so.
0: And I stand to be corrected,
1: yes,
0: but
1: can I lina ke batla ke batla ke se ke sa ha ke batle ho nka monyetla hore yes that is for
0: the
1: but it is possible.
0: And that
1: it is possible ho re be ho bile jwalo feel like I need it. It's not anything that I can
0: Yes. So that city. So at the time, now you are a sensation Tennessee. How said Kiana, you are now focusing on Bola Mau.
1: Daddy, how know who are Tennessee?
0: Yeah,
1: you're suitably at Tennessee. Won't that Baba who that did have some sala, that in Musala, that did yeta, Banaban Peter Shakespeare's wa, Kineki Bitswa, and be directed to Velariki. I'm going to represent Lesotho. Where I should start concentrating on tennis. And I would go and play tennis. They be whole hang football, like he libits money. So, as a result, Kileka IML and Lesotho in 1976, All Africa Games in Nigeria.
0: Tennis.
1: Kinekile kiluba pala tennis, he represented Lesotho. I was number two. No, I was number three because number one in Eli Chocho, number two in Eli Shakespeare's war, I was number three.
0: Shakespeare, the name sounds familiar.
1: He was a tennis player, Lesotho Mona, a very staunch tennis player. He felt like he was an ANC refugee.
0: Okay.
1: Kifike after it's a conscript, Kaharu national team. Yeah, na in Selili ANC refugee jali. Kelaga Monka alo represent Lesotho Nigeria ka All Africa Games.
0: And you came third.
1: And then Nigeria third ka ranking Yaruna
0: Lesotho. Yeah, I entered.
1: I was third.
0: Out of how many players?
1: Rene Rimo no really Yahuna Rene Bunta de Bas 7 Libo Meba 5. We are squad about 11.
0: The city is the first person I'm saying this to represent the country. This one
1: I was not aware.
0: This how to tennis or hala. Tennessee. Boxing. Because I did my research and you doubled into boxing. Hanyani, here and there?
1: He ended up among my time. I'm trying to punch him with immediate effect. And I never.
0: So you're boxing, you're like,
1: I didn't take long into boxing, can you? When I can't watch a hand trap.
0: Boga, Ash! And I took a kiss him.
1: And I tell it when you're not. You wouldn't need a lady, but I'm sure.
0: So now you are in Velcom. And did you motor kaimo?
1: I took about 3 years. 3 years to Baba La Velcom. Then be one time team ya Bromfantini to get Celtics ya promo.
0: Yes.
1: Jwale rebapala against Velcom.
0: Hey, and that.
1: Jwale Barrola. Babo Namba
0: Bromfantine Celtics.
1: Bromfantine Celtics.
0: Hey, and that.
1: Fella hey. Munga Celtics in Abjan that Mulimel.
0: Yes, yes, being that Mulimel.
1: Ahmanuku, Bakwal suit. That was all. About battles about now, Kual suit to Udula Kaiki Manga in that. Can the money in a Gibbon fella Basma Fisha Lapi? Elenda
0: Lapi Masrumun.
1: Mat Lapi Masrumun. Elenda Timulimela. Eli, Vella Babula at Lili Bahumari. Bound that Timulimela Batsibamba, Bablon Fanti. The one on a matter of eyes soften.
0: Yes.
1: When he negotiated with my parents, about
0: our sons and ye, Lubangwan, no one or Ache, how?
1: How was in a little bit at Alana, Limulana, and let the phone of Fella to Kupanganana to Arabapa Lamona Celtics. And that is what happened. So in the time of Melabatla, Kanete, Haska Valibutata, Katamai, Kabapa Labu
0: for the Celtics.
1: Ilo Banning, Hagner about Pabala, the play of Silly Bona. Welcome.
0: Yes.
1: Arch. Go again. How do you force that last goal? In it, we would have played a draw. And then we would have had another opportunity against them. But I missed the goal. And they won Gawan Neal.
0: Bloemfontein Celtics.
1: Bloemfontein Celtics. So that is why they came over to conscript me. Bloemfontein. And that is what happened.
0: During your time at Bloemfontein Celtics, you played against the likes of Ndadi Jomo Sol. Uh-huh. You played against the likes of, I don't know, and the Kizam Tau.
1: Is Ntsilingwe. Is Ntsilingwe. Teenage Bladla. I played against the legends.
0: Ndadi, come on, I asked you this during the course of the week, and I'll ask you again on air. Ndadi Jomo Sol, is he as good as people say he was? You say he was the first person to stand, first black player to stand on a football. That's what they say.
1: Well, that's what they said.
0: Yes.
1: That is what he used to do. This guy, Banabata Mutibela, immediate effect, because that was against the laws of FIFA. And remember, South Africa was not in the FIFA ranking.
0: Oh, yes. But then
1: somebody papa la bolo ya ma question. Yes. So now I'm out in my bolo like that because Basina the regulations is out in FIFA or CAF. It's amazing. This guy. What's that time out in my bolo?
0: But was he good though?
1: No, he was good. He was good. Kore, bolo hae nye lugu yena. Kore. Unoji kuwa mutlela fela jolo kahaika. Because he had the weight. He had the caliber ya who dribble. La na shielda bolo ya hai. Una shielda ka uitina na liona. 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Kore, he had everything.
0: Una lesu gudi sa
1: yana. Ntuhana sina yana. Speed.
0: Okay.
1: Kore, una sa tsebe who sprint. Like, but he'd always position himself in such a manner that bamafa bolo. And ha kala in kafela. He dribble and awo famo tu ya advantage. Kore, however, I want to advantage him. But I dribble these people even for when I advantage him.
0: Yes.
1: So he was that good. Jomo was a legend by his
0: Kaiser Mtau?
1: Sabata. But Liena. Liena because in essence, he was a shabby like Anna Kuyu. Hana Bapala overseas.
0: Yes.
1: Afita, a former teamy, Otuki, Kaiser Chiefs. Then Ababla Bapala Huyona. Liena, he was a legend.
0: Hey, you played against him?
1: I don't remember playing against him.
0: Oh, okay.
1: I don't remember playing against him. Ubani ni nkichi fichena kwa yu atkatamu asanza a former team yena. Asanza bapa la irregular.
0: Oh, okay. Kia uu. Hey, and that.
1: Kifichena kwa. So I don't remember unawe gile kashaka bapa la against. I played against Ntsilingwe. Yes, I played against Ntsilingwe. I played against Nini. I played against these legends, you know.
0: But I was the nerves in the local one because you are a player from Lesotho. You see these people on TV, the radio, and now you are playing in the same field, Lebon. How was it for you?
1: Let me tell you. There was a game, Ekilenka Ibapalam, but why do you think
0: that?
1: In that game, Kenekabapala against Zambia. And Kineki Bapala position 5.
0: And you are a natural striker.
1: Kiri. Matlama Yambika.
0: Eyandat.
1: Kilowa pala Matlama as a striker.
0: Eyandat, yes.
1: Dwalit. Jesia how? Yeah. By register.
0: Eyandat.
1: And the number.
0: Eyandat.
1: So you register and Jesia Kaki Lowa pala Matlama number 9.
0: Eyandat.
1: Bahatla, Zambia, Bafia Baba pala Muna. Kafia Bapala. Draw your 1-1.
0: Yeah, that. Did you score in that game?
1: No.
0: Okay.
1: No, yeah, machine.
0: Okay, yeah, that. Then the bomba.
1: Yeah, oh, bomba.
0: Oh, okay.
1: Mwina bo bomba.
0: Oh, okay.
1: Then go hotel Zambia. Ke return game. Ha fika mo Zambia, ga practice on a Friday.
0: Yeah, that.
1: Motho to gidingani mefana, the late dingani mefana.
0: Yes.
1: Pulls a hamstring.
0: Na ke ngwana bo kapo yimo na masterpiece.
1: Kimu hulwane.
0: 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Okay, yenda.
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0: Yes, you could relax.
1: We could relax. Ba ntlogele le ka seta le ka house o hlokara o tlana tla ho raha a o hete a wetse everything that needs to be done to protect his goals. So on a Friday u hula mosifa.
0: Oof.
1: Jesus. Ga sheba ke fumana go mo ke mo tsena ke mahlele hana timing ya o ba 5. here, we are in trouble. You know? Mm. Come Sunday, you are in that day, coachy, Ulubalaski.
0: And?
1: Our one, our shilling, the late in the Tangmo
0: party. Yes, yes, yes, yes, the late.
1: One, shilling. Two, Russia. Russia, actually, Mungin Morimori importer from Welcome Real Hearts.
0: Okay,
1: and. Yeah. Two. Four, or two, shilling. Three, Mpaola. Four, Yena, Mashele
0: Shelly. Yes.
1: Five, Frisco.
0: You've six, never played it.
1: Six, in any ISIS. I'd never played five.
0: And now you are, it's a do or die game. Because it's not a league game where long 3 points are 100. You need
1: it's a do or die game.
0: Mm.
1: From 9 to 5. Come
0: around.
1: You see again, there are nine. Higher five, there are nine.
0: We are in Zambia.
1: We are in Zambia. Got it. It was an instruction. Yeah, but again, I can
0: never leave. How to be Papa? You have never played in your life.
1: I've never played it. I've never played it.
0: Yes.
1: But here it is. So I had to make sure it gets away.
0: Zambia, on the spot.
1: On the spot. Mashele in a what you call a player is a bit but player is non talent, which is not, he's not naturally talented.
0: Yes, yes, he was a hard worker.
1: Yes. So, Uri, Gopula went on several occasions, Atla and Shebi. Motor Moshano to Gichitalo, Amohana Kaboroka Moral, here, Mashele 10, 12 Otahun. 10, Usito with a 10. That
0: you know, or defender Mohaino Leon was
1: Otla, he Otla, a Hanna Machel, Shelekam, Machel, but now, the two, they were rated the number one and two in Southern Africa. Alex Chol,
0: yes.
1: Alex and Peter Kaumba.
0: Yes.
1: I was playing against them. And how about Chinchanabar? Speed and everything. Kaya ka khutla le bona ke ne se ke na le defend ka ntle ka monomantsi ba mamba nai ile bo just because ke ne ke ba kwetse ke ne ke ba kwetse Alex Chola le Peter ka unde ke ne ke ba kwetse ka speed ka height how low hitter.
0: Yes.
1: I used to jump higher ka speed. I used to out because ha ke le peka I used to ne ke ma 36.
0: Okay.
1: 100 meters.
0: Yes.
1: It's a high jump.
0: Yes.
1: Specifically because kids about to bapa la ball.
0: Yes. And so it'll come in handy.
1: To go up was not a problem.
0: Yes.
1: A short sprint was not a problem. But the problem naka not was it not Chitalo and inebile le mahlelehlele because mahlelehlele used to look last it all as ulalahle.
0: Ne ba musukudisi.
1: Ona ba musukudisi alahle. Impa handa di rene re khutle bona. What's about in the high? It was the last and dying moments of the game.
0: 800.
1: Can it Chitalo unai wotli? Eso banang usare fitiki. Unai wotli answer mumaki le renserele before atlame atlar fit.
0: 800.
1: I wotla. Well, unfortunately, moto tun goalkeeper on me exactly behind me. Yaba high bone.
0: 800.
1: Yafli aja kona class man. Who's it? Just on some like 5 or 6 minutes.
0: Before game me fair.
1: Before game me fair. And that stadium was sinasi do me. How about that goal?
0: Oof.
1: Yeah, ba jail. What's my name? I'm not okay. Mean. You know how much? How you hammer? Who no? Chisakas for me. I had overrun myself. Go to play against. How you they were rated the best number 9 and 10 in Southern Africa.
0: Baba
1: Bidi. Twelve banking se hare. You can imagine on an giba parale, let me feel let me look over. And that they bad nigga hutile bone. What's about Incidentally, I could visit. Not a bomb and a computer.
0: Yes.
1: You never talk good about me. Go and I'm going to go for an at one slice. I say, we're happy. We're competitors.
0: Why was that?
1: We're competitors.
0: You're playing the same position.
1: But no. Yeah, we're playing the same, not literally the same, because how can you papa 9 and papa 10?
0: Okay.
1: Yes.
0: Okay.
1: So it was only in this case, Moniki Kishum Rao, because. Number 5 ya runa.
0: Yeah, una kula, yes.
1: Wala sala pili mani.
0: Okay.
1: So, ha, rikata ukoora pala ila, yaba, ki adula fazi. Hati kujwa lebuya, everybody's going out of this.
0: Yes.
1: Ka adula fazi. Kwa pelo kasi finka.
0: Hmm.
1: Yaba bomba kwa pili mani. Watla huna, ufika, kineke sa lebella ro bomba, are huna are. Thank you.
0: Hmm. That was a good game.
1: It was a good game. Can it laugh it and charare? Little picture, no inquisition. Thank you. I felt like I've done a good job.
0: Yes, Bomba, yes.
1: Would come all the way from the front line.
0: At what time? Extend the hand.
1: Extend the hand. Abam Pahamise. And Tietze. It's a my relate. The teammates. Kinikereas. I must have played well.
0: Nere, Homari, how does it feel? You left Lesotho, Lille Zambi. You are carrying the flag on your back. You know that the whole Lesotho is rooting behind you, and you concede a last-minute goal like that. How does it feel? You're not just playing for yourself there. You're not just playing. The whole Lesotho, the entire country, and you concede last minute, 5 minutes.
1: I cried. I cried on that day.
0: Hey, sorry in that. Hey, it's painful. It's painful. So in that.
1: What's it about? The whole nation is banking on you. So you play your best. You
0: yes.
1: try to play your best.
0: That.
1: But your best was not the best. Because you didn't come up with victory on that day. So it was that painful.
0: It still haunts you till date. Go. I see when we talk about it, you get emotional. Because it's 5 minutes on the clock. Hey, nobody today. Khumari, kibolo amautu ndate, kibolo amautu, and you give it your all. That's all that matters.
1: Yeah. On that day, kinegeti bore as much as kibapala matlama ni kibapala si chavasal shoes.
0: Yes.
1: And I tried my best, and I played my best for matlama. I gave them my best. Negisa ri kibapala matlama ni kibapala.
0: Lesotho. Eh, and that.
1: But then when you lost 1-0.
0: Oof. And also 5 minutes. You know, it's painful, Nelkom, because you played so well, and. You gave it your all, and these people were ranked the best in Southern
1: exactly.
0: Africa. You had them.
1: Yes.
0: For good 85 minutes.
1: Really, Ntwena in Impa courage. I faced for that 90 minutes, I was playing against the best duo in Southern Africa.
0: Yes.
1: Alex Chola and Peter Kaumba.
0: Yes.
1: How no buaka those two guys? I'm not about buaka banana. And at my age, at Moniki Bapa from Lesotho. I played well.
0: Yes.
1: No, because by the time game in we fell, everybody was like, number 5, number 9. So I had won a certain portion of the spectators.
0: Yes.
1: Kinekiseki ba winne.
0: Yes.
1: Inesele defended Zaka. Which means I was playing above average.
0: Yes.
1: Which
0: definitely.
1: Means my performance was just above
0: definitely.
1: Average.
0: I have a surprise for you, Ndate. I have a surprise for you. A message for you that I like to play. And then you'll be able to hear it on these speakers, and then we'll talk about it straight after this.
1: Okay, Ndate.
0: Thank you, Ndate.
2: Oh, Tidi, what a task I'm getting, my brother. I'm getting a task here. I'm being given as an assignment. Some guys here want to know who Tsidiso Frisco Khumaro is. Who are they asking? Oh, my God. They are asking an opponent, former opponent to Tsidiso Frisco Khumaro. Hey, guys. My God, I don't know where to start. We are talking of a gentleman. We are talking of somebody, in fact, a dynamic footballer, forward, number five, number four, name anything. Name whatever, whatever position you can say, Tsidiso Frisco Khumaro. You want him to play, you'll always do it, and he will do it magnificently. Guys, this is a magnificent, vibrant, you know, the most ferocious forward I ever saw. He would do anything to get a goal. He wouldn't hesitate. He would get the ball from middle of the center, side below, you know, he would do anything to go through all that lineup of defenders, leave him with the goal. Oh, my God. You'll be in trouble. Goalkeepers will always get the real truth about what has happened from the pavilion outside. When spectators shout, yeah, the ball would just be going up. I mean, the ball would be dropping from top to bottom, right inside the net. He was very ferocious. Somebody who could work hard from the start of the game up until last whistle. You know, I might not be, I don't think I'll even say enough about him. He was my opponent. He was doing everything. And I would also try all I could, you know, to match up his ferociousness in the ground. He was an excellent runner. He gets a through pass. If you don't have enough energy, if you don't, you can't just be on time for taking him off that ball. Forget it, my brother. He will hit the ball running at full speed. Oh, my God. I don't know. TV, I think I've tried all I could, you know, to say whatever. I mean, these guys, I don't know. I need to sit down with them to tell them the whole story about who Tsidiso Frisco Khumaro is. I was with him one other time in Zambia. Copper Belt. There was that team out there. That was Power Dynamos. I was with Matlam. We were out there. You know, Frisco, for the first time, he was appointed to be a number five for Matlam on that particular day. The Zambians, I'm sure up until today, if there's anybody who was at that game who could remember him today, he will tell you how fantastic, what a fantastic game Frisco had that day out in Zambia. Oh, my God. I will not finish. CD, you know who's saying all this? Brasiliki Eyes, yeah. These people have given me the toughest of all jobs. But it's not tough depending on who has been given the task to do. Me, of all people, Tidi, I remember sometime last, I mean a long time ago, while we were still at Bafana level, Tidi was the first person for me to see him, you know, playing this bicycle kick in the ground. We are at a very, very lowest level for that. I mean, I couldn't do it. I thought I would hurt myself, even though I ended up doing it some other time. Oh, guys, I think that's all about Tidi. That's a dynamic player of the past. He's a retired legend. We are all out of the ground. I wish, guys, you had seen Tidi from that time. You'd like and love the memories of that time. Thank you so much, Tidi. This is Eyes. Thank you so much, my brother. You've been a brother, you're still your brother, you'll still be a brother. We are legends now. Thank you.
0: That is your former opponent, and he played which position did he play? Middle field. And he talks about that legendary game that you had out in Zambia. And he was there. Lena, okay, if we were there to witness it, it was one hell of a game.
1: That is one player how Nuna Lena, you knew Hori, how your job was done.
0: Yes, yes.
1: I work performance here. It's not like he went there, he was there in the field to go in. Hori, in Eli, his habit, he was like that, he was a hard worker.
0: Yes. And that was a powerful squad because he had that Bomba, he had that Ice, he had that Mefani.
1: Papa Masia.
0: You were there.
1: We had a good squad. I need my time. I have a very good squad.
0: At the end of
1: that. Is that well, one team has to win.
0: Yes, at the end of the day, yes.
1: And I cannot say, Hori, Ibe, Kiri, with the Babalaba, we ne one nil. Kobanining be weaker.
0: Yes, yes.
1: Mufromo, having moved away from the front line, Ibe Kilika Isha.
0: Wow, he and that.
1: The power Yaruna, the scoring chapter, Mufromo, a little.

0: like you who shaped and who ba re beile mapeng. You are one of the first few people to play internationally. Ntate IC did very well. You are not there in the structures. What is happening that day, Kumar? What is happening?
1: Can you that I'll speak for myself. But now what is happening? I was part of the Lesotho Football Association, Secretary General.
0: Lefa.
1: A very long time. But it so happened that one day Ibe refer an assignment delegation in Eliba, South Africa, Lane that day. Imana sebetsa ka monoka ntho ke tloa mona le sotho ke le secretary general ya lefa
0: e yanta
1: ha ke khutla ke fumana ka hare ho ho committee
0: e yanta
1: bona le check e tsuleng ya ka le bo 25000 e signetse ka signature
0: o le siyo
1: ke le siko
0: oof
1: I then I realized hore ke tla kena drunk this is what I thought in the hacker I just said ke
0: no rightfully so
1: ke tla kena drunk because they had forged my signature. Oof. But I could not go even to the police and say, but one of them have forged my signature.
0: Yeah,
1: disability
0: that,
1: and
0: yes.
1: My colleagues and everything. So I just had to drop out of, this, out of the committee.
0: But then,
1: I realized that mistake, or I should not have left the association. I should not have left the administration at Boloka Aruna.
0: Yes, we still
1: made
0: you.
1: A big mistake and I regret it. And I'm saying and apologizing to those people who believed so much in me.
0: Hey, and that.
1: I do admit I made a mistake. But on another chinana, I'm trying to correct that mistake.
0: Hey, and that.
1: Yes, and that I have registered a competition mono it's on the King's Cup.
0: Okay.
1: Yes.
0: Yes.
1: So this is what I'm doing.
0: Hey, and that.
1: To give back, to try and see now what contribution can I make for a football yaruna. In you where from where it from
0: with is currently yeah, and that. What is the King's Cup all about in 2 minutes before we go to
1: the King's Cup is a competition which is honoring His Majesty.
0: Okay.
1: It's honoring His Majesty Kahuba, the nutrition ambassador of Africa.
0: Yeah, okay. I wasn't aware he's a nutrition ambassador of Africa.
1: The nutrition ambassador of Africa. We never celebrated that achievement of
0: His Majesty. I didn't even know.
1: Yes.
0: Yeah,
1: so Kabakaleino la kopa re moetsetse cup ya re ndate re kopa re tlo celebrate this achievement we in thing ya go ba the nutrition
0: ambassador.
1: Of course ka ha in sense le ke ka ke last year in sense re tlo ba pala le yona bicentennial ya Lesotho. The third reason ko hore re motlotle is the one and only one unifying factor.
0: Yes.
1: When all other factors say politically the color le kutlwano le botsitso ka gare rona.
0: Yes.
1: Motlotle ke ena fela ya re matahanya ya re tsa setšhaba se le seng. So for those three reasons, you can understand we want to celebrate you as our majesty.
0: Yes.
1: E o ndato na mputsiputso tsenga tambetse matlampe mpa nene ka nete ka di ara ba ketela o le kile ha re bone he tswela pele.
0: Yes.
1: So this is what
0: it's happening. So the King's Cup, it's happening.
1: The King's Cup is happening. Hobane neng hona ile tsinana ne ke nahana hore it's not going to happen. Because kanete re le ga sokola na go etelele go fumana date ka ga schedule sa lefa.
0: Oh yes.
1: At the end of the day ba le ba re fa schedule sa re between the 16th and 17th of November.
0: And that.
1: This November last year.
0: Yes, yes.
1: Re ka ga ba pala. But ha re fihla go di companies tse ne re batla di sponsorship go bona. Ntse le kanete late. It's too late in the financial year so the fine and everything blah, blah, blah, blah, blah. So ya ba re sitwa ba pa. You can imagine that direct la me go tela go ntate motlotlo re le kanete we are sorry jwale ke mona ha re a khona. Ya ba go shebi la ntse re tshotsena na re apologize. Ya ba re ntso ka go le ntate kanete ya le ya ga we postpone.
0: Yes. Ya o cancel na a yetsa.
1: Don't worry, we are postpone. Let's postpone it and then re lo ba pala mo ka end of June. June. Yeah. End of the season, yeah, football has the suit.
0: King's Cup, yeah,
1: the end of season, beginning of June.
0: Beginning of June.
1: Yeah,
0: team defense to participate.
1: Number 1, 2, 3, and 4.
0: Oh, okay.
1: In the last season.
0: Okay, in that.
1: Whichever they are, since they hit.
0: Do we ever see you coaching?
1: Hey, I loved coaching, but when I connect, it's the near.

0: Sally, it's not me in me anymore.
1: Yes, but no, it's not. Then, Komari, if you had to do it again, what would you change? In terms of your career in football.
0: What about if I were to do it again?
1: I'll
0: still do it the same way.
1: Mm.
0: I enjoyed position Yaga as a striker. And I knew I could carry my weight, and I knew I could take care of myself.
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0: you are not careful.
1: Yes.
0: But that I was able to take care of myself.
1: Yeah, and that.
0: And I enjoyed playing that position.
1: You never suffered any severe injuries in your time?
0: No, just little accidents.
1: Yeah, and
0: twist an ankle and may not be able to play, but it's just an ankle you've twisted.
1: Yeah, and that.
0: Not breaking your bone.
1: Yes.
0: I never really did that.
1: Ndate Kialuwa Haholo, you were a legend, and I wish you all the best, Ndate Kumari, and thank you very much for your time. Mamedi Sale a batla ho letsa and ke tla be ke mo hlokela toka ha nka o dumela ka bo reka ga qeta moqoko ona without hearing from them. So let me give them an opportunity and find out what they have to say. Ke kopa o letsa hape, but ka ntate Khomari ga leboa. Thank you so much, Ndate, and we wish you all the best. And what are your last words before we wrap it up, Ndate?
0: Ke hola, Ndate, is just that na kisheba the standard of football in Lesotho.
1: And that.
0: And kaneti bula ke swaba. Maybe we have dropped so low in the rankings at FIFA. I'm not here to blame anybody.
1: Oof.
0: I blame myself.
1: For
0: banning. This country invested so much in me, in sports, particularly football. But then I left football. Just kana kwena ba tata wa kibona ba tlantsa ba tlankinya nye tongo mapa yo ba.
1: Yes, yes.
0: That is when I left football. But ko hona ke hlokomelang the mistake that I made. And as a result ke a bona hore I left khia e kholo e nntse ke ikwetse. And it's not like I have anybody to blame. Kutwa ke ke ile nna ya. I blame myself.
1: But I'm glad that now you are realizing that and you're saying, I'm coming back and I'm here and we're going to improve the state, the current state, Yabolo Lesotho.
0: I have now registered.
1: Eyandat, okay.
0: Frisco Sports Academy, Frisco Sports Foundation.
1: Eyandat.
0: Only because in regards to one of those institutions, I'll be able
1: to
0: recreate. This is what I can do.
1: Yes.
0: Only a lot of people who are legends
1: in
0: different sporting disciplines.
1: Yes.
0: But Bas has said, on what platform can they put back their experience back into the country? So I'm trying to create a platform. Athletics.
1: Yes.
0: We're busy with athletics. Let's start the school of athletics.
1: Yes.
0: Car foundation.
1: We're
0: long distance running. Let's go and do some marathon.
1: Yes.
0: That way, Kinahanare, I'll be contributing very tremendously.
1: Yes,
0: in sports, in different sports disciplines. Ate Hailing, football, tennis, and then athletics. I can always have to that talent put it together, it'll get its more
1: returns. Thank you very much, Ndate, for your time. You are a hero, you are a legend, and I wish you all the best in that, in everything that you do. Once again, for Nakwea How, and God bless you, Ndate, and thank you so much. Thank you.

0: Tladi Makutle for the news flash. This was coming out from the late Lundi, and the name of the song is called Kisi Kitla Tamai. And yeah, man, like I said, heavy heart. Unfortunately, I remember when I started the show, I said the disadvantage, I call it disadvantage, of our jobs. Our job as entertainers is the fact that even when we are hurt, even when we are not okay, we cannot come here and pour it out. We cannot come here. Yo, mami, no, man, Juvie is not okay. You need to entertain. And this is one of the most difficult shows for me to do, because I remember that he was sitting, she's just sitting opposite the chair next where I'm sitting, and we had a hour-long conversation and we chopped it up. What a legend. Today, I'm sure you are well aware, all over the news, we're laying to rest today, and yeah, extremely heavy heart. 10 minutes past 3 o'clock. Remember, final destination is at 4 o'clock. I also managed to get hold of Siwelele coach Lehlono Seema, and he said, Juvie, bontate Tshidiso, Frisco Khumara, ba buletse menyako. They open doors for us. And they paved the way for us. And I would also like to pass a message to his family, his fans, loved ones in general. Unfortunately, I wanted to come to the funeral. I wanted to come to the memorial service. Unfortunately, I couldn't do so. But Juvie, this is my message from me. Mola itza o na ore kin na utaga lehlono Seema. Mola itza wa ka ona kanta tetsi disofrisko koma. So without any further waste of time, do allow me to play that message from my brother Lehlono Seema.
1: Juvie wala pimpara, my brother. It's a voice note in a my own focal. In fact, it's her name. Get her, it's so. The don't do more. I think I got a refanaco. The whole recurrent one there at TV. Repair that it's so. Fusco Homer. My Homer got hot. Dr. Homer, I can't move. Had Papa did a high, Lisali, Mianik, Emperor Mapujula high, like Fitablon funding Yautuli, Mapujula high, Yautuli, Hodana Palazuang, Kahaika Mono, Lassa and the team in the school boys, not team to Yambazadas Mon. 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

0: Thank you so much, coach, my coach. Thank you so much, my brother, Lehlono Seema, for that heartfelt message. Oh, 21 minutes past 3 o'clock, Sodimoholo. Banaka nako yami e haufi. Remember, Final Destination is at 4 o'clock. Yeah, no. Yeah, no, no, no. I'll be okay. Let me do this. I remember before I had a conversation with him, I went to his house, he invited me to his house, and we sat down, and he told me about his plans, and he told me about his stories, and I'll forever cherish that moment or those moments that I shared with him, and forever grateful for him coming to this show. Hey, Munna, it's a very, very sad day, man. And I know how fond Ndedokoma was of you and vice versa. And about how I met Simutlomo, I put that Motswalo, how you are very young, Stiza, you are still very young, but how you would relate with that day, Khomari was, yeah, it was a somewhat,
1: it was a friendship.
0: How did how did Utsibile and that day Khomari rang, and how did that friendship come about?
1: I think it goes back as far as what grade four is 2004, if I'm not mistaken.
0: 2004, okay.
1: So if it's a relationship, that's 2004, it's been over 22 years.
0: Oof.
1: Okay. Because I was a very close, and I still am a very close friend of his son. So it happened that with me being this close friend of his son, I found myself in his house more often on weekends. And then when we were doing grade 10, then there was a guy who used to tutor maths, and then Tatao Khumari decided that he should open up his, he had like a library space.
0: I remember it.
1: So that guy used to come every weekend to come tutor maths to me and the son. So it so happened that I found myself there now every day to visit, but also to take on that opportunity that he had given us of learning maths with the tutor that he had acquired for us.
0: So, one, your fondest memory?
1: I think my fondest memory of him, it's the most recent one. A couple of months back, I went and visited him. And then he was working the yard. And then while he was working the yard, I walked in and we started talking about how he must take it easy on himself and relax, as he has raised us and we are meant to this, so we should take over such responsibilities. And then he says to me, no, I now need to keep myself slightly busy because I am now developing because I am developing amnesia. So now it's starting to affect my brain, so I need to keep busy. So I'm like, oh, okay, how are you treating it? And then he used to joke a lot, and then he was like, hey, and then I was always saying that I must not forget to take the pills, you know.
0: It's amnesia.
1: So that's like my fondest memory of him. But besides that, he was really a father figure to me, that everyone in the household and everyone that knew him and me always talked about how he spoke highly of me, how he saw me as a son. And I don't want to lie, every time he introduced me to anyone, anyway, he would say, "This is my son, this is not his brother."
0: And so it is...
1: And I don't want to lie, I said throughout the memorial service, I said throughout the funeral today, and I heard everyone expressing their gratitude, everyone speaking of their fondest memory of him. And I just realized that most people resonate with him based on the previous person that he was, maybe in his youth days. But towards his golden days, he was really such a warm soul, a loving person, someone who loved dearly. It's one of the few people that you could literally feel the warmth of love from him just by him perceiving you. You could see how deep, intentional, and a feeling of warmth that just comes with the way someone looks at you, that makes you feel how deeply they feel towards you as a person. So it was really something else. And for someone with such a warm soul to pass in such a tragic accident, and above all, experience such pain, the way it's explained there, it's something I think that broke me the most when it comes to his passing. But as I have once told him, and as I would tell everyone, he raised us and how we are all men. Right now, the youngest son, Andado Khumari, is how many old? 33 years old. And he's a married man who is well established in his own rights, who's doing quite okay in life. I think as something that I would have shared with everyone is, I think it's from the book of Exodus that says that the Israelites reached a place that's called Marah. And when they got there, they complained that the water was bitter and undrinkable. And they had just forgotten that God has just parted the sea so that they can walk through. So as much as we find ourselves at Marah right now as the beloved Banda Dokumar, and we complain about his passing, I don't want to lie, we experience God's love and blessing as he parted the sea to make sure that Banda Dokumar's life was a journey that we witnessed up until this moment. He leaves us as fully sustained men. So,
0: my man, as we wrap it up, I know you are busy with funeral things there. I don't know how now, but why being bahono or not, but assuming Nelokomayo could hear this conversation, what would you say to him? Or what would you like him to know?
1: Him?
0: Yeah.
1: I really have so much to say to him. And I really don't have so much to say to him because I feel like how it used to be when we had those intense conversations. We never really spoke much, but we let the mood, the feeling, and that thing that I told you, that through each other's eyes, we communicated daily. But I could express anything in words to him, it would definitely be just a thank you for everything.
0: Oh, shout out, man.
1: And it is, and everything, it's everything that I think you, as a friend of mine, know deeply what I'm talking about.
2: Mm.
1: And you know how he stepped up for me.
0: Oh, yeah, man, I do.
1: And how he played roles.
2: Mm.
1: And took them up with hands in my life, you know?
0: Yeah, man.
1: So I just say thank you for everything. The efforts were never unnoticed. And maybe the good thing that I feel makes me feel at ease is everyone who I come across who knew the relationship that we had and always tell me that this man loved you dearly.
0: Yeah.
1: And one of the things that also warmed my heart is the last time that Rochmari met with my mother, he told her that he loves me dearly and he knows that I feel the same way about him. So that just, I don't want to lie, it's one of those people that I know that they knew.
0: Yeah, you felt about. Mm.
1: I felt about him.
0: Oh.
1: So, yeah.
0: Thank you for your time, my brother. And, yeah, we'll link up later. Jalibuane.
1: Thank you very much, my brother. But we will want to sit and have a really, really open communication about Nirok Maru's life and his legacy. He should never die in the hands of the likes of yourself.
0: Definitely. Definitely. Thank you.
1: Thank you, Alice.

0: I know I'll see your face again. Please don't turn away from me.
1: I miss you.

101 Goodbye Song. This one is coming down from Giselle Brothers. The name of the song is called Ekhaya. Ladies and gentlemen, my time to leave is approaching. I'm leaving in the capable hands of Mr. Mare Katsaruna. And, only 15 minutes before I bounce out of the studio, let me take the opportunity once again to thank Warriors DJ for holding it down. Let me also take the opportunity to thank Lehlonolo Seema. Let me take the opportunity to thank Thabo Hlalele. And we just had to pay tribute and homage to Ntatetsidiso of Frisco Khumari. Mainly because, you know, over and about the fact that he's a hero, he's a legend, he deserves it. You know, when we reached out, when we extended an invite, he came through and he sat on that chair and he honored our invitation. And, you know, we just had to pay respect to him, you know, and those are our last respects to him. And like what Steeza said, as long as we are here, we'll make sure that his legacy lives forever and ever. I'd like to share a story with you. When I always share the story, but I want to share it again. You know, when I got that call from PCFM, when I got that call from Pinkwebe, and he said, come through, man, there's a show, there's a vacancy. And it's a show between 12 and 3 p.m. Do you think you can do it? I said, say less, I'm there. I had a different vision. What I thought about the show or what I wanted to do with the show was completely different. But when I got behind the mic, when I sat down on this very same chair, all of that changed. And I always say, this is a conversation that I always say with my right-hand man, the person who shoots all the episodes, Suzniza, who always say, God intervened and God said, this is my show. You're not going to do what you want to do here. You're going to do my work. And we're just glad to be vessels. We are just glad that our work changes lives, and we document stories, we document our stories. And you know what they say, until the lion learns how to write, all the stories will glorify the hunter. And we said we're going to make sure that we do as much as we can to document our stories. I had a conversation with Ntate Tsidiso's son. He said, thank you, because you documented Ntate Tsidiso's story. You guys documented it. And it'll forever live its reality for generations to come. Bana ba ka ba tla shebella, bana ba bana ba ka ba tla shebella. Le ba tla ka mora bo. It's on the net. It'll forever be there. You documented it. We documented it. So, I mean, when I hear such stories, they're very heartwarming. And I always say to the producers, I always say to the people that I work with on this very same show, I said, guys, it's not about us. It's way bigger than us. We're just doing the Lord's work. Way bigger than us. Thank you for listening to the show religiously every single Saturday between 1 and 4 p.m. Special shout out to Ntate Ntsihlele. It's always encouraging me. It's always encouraging us, Ntate Ntsihlele, saying, push. Don't do it, push. Keep going. Kimamezi, we reminisce about the interview that you once had with this legend. May his soul rest in eternal peace of Almighty God. This was Ntate Ntsihlele. You know? So, I sleep better knowing that it's something that I did.
And I want to send a big shout out to PCFM for allowing us to give us the freedom, the creative freedom for us to come here with our cameras, with our people, to document and to hear their stories. And they said, go ahead, we endorse this thing that you want to do. We are with you. We give you the creative freedom. I appreciate that so much. Last but not least, I will say, for you, to you who constantly listens to the show every single Saturday between 1 and 4 p.m. It's all love.

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Oh, listen to this song. 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

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Listen to that bass guitar.

0: Lady, you bring me up when I'm down. 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Tsa Rona.
1: We're doing this live album. 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

0: I like sunshine and rain. 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
1: Sopa Miz featuring Frankie Beverly way back 1980. Pina Bison Fella, Joy and Pain. 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Yeah. 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

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Yeah, or rather the Mighty Spinners are only one. So, we will learn the king fit link. Come hobby, my bona bo high sound. It's like you do see him, mammies. Yeah, it's like you do see him, mammies. I know the program is so powerful, massive. Yeah, so shop, I said it on fella, the Mighty Dramatics. That alone, I'm not a fella. The Mighty Dramatics. The Mighty Dramatics. Sile sa hloka halwa ke a lead vocal ya sona me o hloka etsa sa tswile ho the Dramatics asa khanna Solomon empa ha ke mongwa ba thei ba se hlopa the Dramatics e bile ila ba a lead vocal ya sona pele ke ba ka kapa e bitswa fela William Howard wila atuma ka lebitso la Ouija. Bitso la hae ke William Howard. Kena the first lead vocal motei wa sehlopa se bitswang fela the Dramatics. Me hona le pina e bitswang fela Children Hold On.

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And just trust in yourself and hold on to your dreams, because your dreams are the future of this world.

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This man was the captain of the group Earth, Wind and Fire. 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Would you mind? 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Ka sehlopha Earth, Wind and Fire.

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Baby, you know, I think we all need to take an inventory of our love and our feelings when it's involved with that special lady or that special someone. When I say we all, I'm talking about all men. All the brothers of the world, the black brothers, the white brothers, the brown brothers, the red brothers. Because, you know, basically all women are the same. And we need to take in consideration that woman is God's greatest gift to man. And we need to take in consideration that 9 out of 10 times they will be and they will do anything that we want them to. You know, it doesn't take much beautiful flowers, a simple card that says, I love you. Somewhere in a day you say, baby, I need you. You know, that's why I'm so in love and so wrapped up in you, baby, because I can give you what God gave me. The only thing that I feel that I really own is the life that I live. And to you I give this life.

So I give all that I have to give to you. 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Everything, baby. The air I breathe. The love I need. Everything is you.

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Hosa 20th Century Records 1975, Mr. Barry White, born a gangster and became a legend. Ula Sokahala. Ngwenyena utane recorda, ngwale tina kwa recordang in a piano nyahe mona. Piano is like something like a table. By a pamisa varata, hawa sarata by a table. 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Yes. Mr. Isaac Hayes, I stand accused for loving you.

Yeah, sit down. You're comfortable. Yeah. How long have we known each other? About 10 months? Yeah, I think it's, yeah. You and John are real tight, aren't you? Yeah. Oh, is that an engagement ring? Oh. Congratulations. Oh, he slipped it on your finger last night, huh? He's the luckiest man in the world, you know? He should be real proud to have someone like you. Oh, yeah, what I wanted to talk to you about is... Well, there's something that's been bugging me for about 5 months. And I've been carrying it around with me. And it's getting heavier and heavier every day. And, you know, it's almost to the boiling point. I have to get it off my chest. Yeah. I'm not trying to be fresh or anything because I know you're John's girl, but I just have to tell you this. You see, I have a great deal of respect for you. I'm not being, you know, not going to let feel on you. But, dear, you see, I'm going to take you back to my childhood in a way. See, we had quite a big family. We went, you know, very rich. Sometimes we lived from day to day. But one thing we did do, we went to church every Sunday. You know, Mama took us to church. And I was in the choir, too. Yeah, I sang a little bit then. Sunday school. And she taught us the golden rule, 10 Commandments. And she said, son, do unto others as you would have them to do unto you. She said, don't steal, don't rob. You know, all the things that good parents try to instill in their children. Well, you know, I did, a few little things, like shoot hook. I guess every kid is shoot hooky, you know, once. And she said, stay out of trouble. You know, when I was a teenager, I didn't, you know, break in or burglarize or rob anybody, you know. I tried to work for what I got, you know. Tried to be honest. You know, didn't commit no crimes or nothing. But, you know, I had to wait until I reached manhood to commit a crime. According to the court of love, if there is such a court. But, you know, sometimes you are forced into things like this. See, sometimes Cupid can shoot his arrow so fast you can't get out of the way. You know, and you can fall. And the more you, something's like being in quicksand too, the more you wiggle, the deeper you sink. I ain't gonna take up too much of your time. You see, I'm not very good with words, and I had to tell you all of that, you know, to really say what I got to say. See, it's a lot of talk going around town. And I'm on the make for John's girl. You know, Ike is on the make for John's girl. But, you know, I don't mean to do anybody wrong because I don't want nobody to bother anything that belongs to me. But, you see, I've never seen anybody like you. I've never known anybody like you. And there's some things you just can't help. You know, at night I toss and turn. I try to keep it out of my mind. But, you see, I find myself thinking about you. I just can't help it. And right now,

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I can't help myself. I'm a victim of circumstance. And just one. One touch of your hand. I don't know how it happened, but just look at me.

I stand accused for loving you, Mr. Isaac Hayes, with Lapukini Vision Fella, Isaac Hayes Movement. 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

Fire and Desire, Rick James and Tina Marie, Hawasa Pela, Ngwanesu, Baile Batloka, Lalabona, Mba Baile Bagisiela, Ntumu Nata, Holibizwa Mfela, Fire and Desire. How waka Rick James, Ohopola Banaba Ujambo Bo Prince, Kiba Naba Punk Funk and Rock and Roll. Prince, Adore, Lena Ula Sokahala. 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

songs. 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I'm willing. What's up, Hustle Pen? See me some fella Harold Melvin and the Blue Nose Teddy Pendergrass. We are to a solo hang on so as the country said, Tata Hall, 10 of the Lights, way back 1979. My name is Susu Pilong and Sopelo Hohora, Ya Busupa, Bizola Raki Mari, Fanagi Mohale, Tata Gibaluena, Mokwilung Wotlang. Cast same tunes, fella Gitta Kena Hobome, Basembasa Pele, Mamizigua, Rhythm and Blues. 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

Yeah, well, every town. Yeah, you man stand straight out of Mad City. Alongside people of Kurobi Bay, you know, representing real vibes. Righteous people, you know. You know what I'm saying? Me have a chance for the youth them now. Future of the nation. Yeah. To pick to them. You feed them a shelter, me say. Yeah. Let me tell you this, yeah.

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1: I think basically it's product. And the reason why it was being manufactured is basically just to make money. It seems to me to have very little to do with the basic reasons for making music in the first place.
0: Generally, you think what you hear on the radio is terrible.
1: I think basically it's product. Product. Product. Product. Product. And the reason why it is being manufactured is basically just to make money.

0: generally you think what you hear on the radio is terrible.
1: I think basically it's product. Product. Product. Product.

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What's it going? She was good. All depending. They get them. Ride the foot. I know me. Die for nothing. What's it going? She was good. All depending. They get them. Ride the foot. I know me. Different things than my

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I've been exposed myself to the public.

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Everybody grows. 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Baby, everybody is in love.

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4: 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Ya sothandi konopo ha monate. 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